0: Radio Disney
1: 102.1
0: te llega.
2: You played it cool and I played it dumb. Don't you think I'm a little too young to be messed with like that?

0: Tu dispositivo está conectado a Radio Disney Toluca. Bienvenido.
1: Somehow I knew you would, by the way you glance, straight into my soul, I stood no chance.